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Code 4 current out of Freedom on a 2017 Chevy to Antonio Fernandez.

0: Walker 1-2, can I check on one by ID number?
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0: Gonna be boy 55-27-497.
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0: Can I
1: have one of you over here for traffic
0: control?
1: 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I'll be around. King 4, Hollister.
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1: Pending a 415 family on Bonnie View Drive for RP and a 415 with their daughter. We have an open line. Priors there are restraining order violation, a missing person, and a threat detail.
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0: 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ETA scene is going to be 1719 scene.
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2: 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Break, Reach 33, 9204. Hollister, 9203, 9204.
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0: 1-2, go over the FSD.
1: 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Can you repeat?
0: Advising 1-1 took over the FSD.

1211. Go ahead. Hey, did you ask him the TC questions already? 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

0: 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Can I get a time check? It's going to be a TOA.
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2: Hollister, 9204 back, I caught him on CalCourt, canceled him on CalCourt.
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0: Officer 12, can you run another reg for me?
1: Go ahead.
0: 9 Victor, Lincoln, Zebra, 667.

Victor Lincoln Zebra 667, comes back code 4 current through 11-8 of 26 on a 20 Nissan out of Hollister to Syrah Sid.

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1: 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Happy with that.

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1: If you're at the PC, can you answer the question?
0: The end of your traffic broke. 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
1: No, it was just for traffic control.
0: Okay, from I'll get this down here, over.

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0: Driver 12 ran a minute ago, just confirming UI probation on it. Yes, sir.

Code 4 with a valid DL. He had a prior restriction for drunk driving. Action ended 6-3 of 24.

0: 34 Hollister. 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
1: Copy. King 413.
2: Go ahead.
1: You guys need more hands out there?
2: Yeah, from 7 to 5.

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1: Tracy.
0: Terminating the IC, engine 11 is available. 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

0: 1213. Did you get photos of the truck already?
1: Yeah.
0: Copy.
2: Are you guys all done with them over there? Because it's last year.
0: Yeah, stand by.

0: Yeah, let him know his ex was here in case she needs him.
1: Is it his wife on team?
0: Yeah, she was here a little bit ago.
1: Copy.

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0: 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Respond on East Monterey, 1812.
1: Good. 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
1: Sam 2, good.
0: Can you inquire with Santa Clara County Fire what they want us to do with their backboards? Whoever's the backboard says Santa Clara County on it.

哦，这是 D3。I'll be on pin at a Bonneville.

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units, B104, a reckless driver in the area, West 2nd and Line Street, all afternoon and last seen at 1815. A male driving in a vehicle, has a small child on his lap driving, and two or three children in the back. It's a newer white Toyota Camry, unplate, last seen on line towards Buena Vista. Has been circling the neighborhood. Driver's going to be an HMA in his 30s. Last seen wearing underclothing. Over there.

0: 1311.
1: Go ahead.
0: Are you headed?
1: Repeat.
0: Are you headed to the PD?
1: Hey, affirm. Right around the corner.
0: Can you stand by? You can get some signatures.
1: Yeah, affirm.

0: Alistair Medical Central at West Side. Medicate. Disregard.
1: One, two, just Virgo. Stacking you a Linfo detail. We had a landline into the auto emergency from an X-ray that believes they could know the victim, and quote unquote they told her to call. When we inquired who they were, who wanted them to call, they said never mind, it disconnected. Unknown how they're related to this event.
2: Copy. The known individual is already attached to the call. Did she provide a name?
1: Negative, we just have a phone number.
2: Copy.
0: For you to return to Central and West Side.

Paul, show 33. You good? Put some notes for you in the Frank Lauer part, if you don't.

0: Echo Kilo Charlie.
1: Ultra 1-2.
0: 1-2, good.
1: All units are clear of the scene. I'm going to be en route to the PD to book the property.
0: 225.

0: Vulture 3-2. You can cover for additional positioning of the target on airline.
1: 3-3.
0: It's going to be fifth drop booking, 1790 Airline Highway at Sunset and Plaza at the target. ARP calling, advising that someone is about to steal, said they would call back, then they disconnected, and they just called back now saying they took items, there was some clothing, last seen towards the back of Knob Hill area.
1: Henry. All right.

Notification only for Battalion 4612, Company 31, a vehicle accident, mutual aid for the city of Greenfield, 8th and Elm Avenue. 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

number 3 Ultra 131 if you can cover for a 5050 Wildland at 1633 Clover. Son, I think they're out of control, they're acting violent, and they have autism and ADHD, negative medical data. I look at your son.

0: time is going to be Isaiah Poole, guy's date of birth, running him out, jumping the wife. Sorry, the RP's wife and father-in-law are in the home as well. Negative weapons, just household tools in the home. No further.
1: Officer, confirm it be traffic stop right before that, 25.
0: On 3381, 3 Frank 3 on the white, Chevy 10.

4, that plane is coming back. Code 4, it's expired 3/31/26 to 2000 Chevy. The hour is going to be Guerrero Castillo, out of South San Jose.

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0: It's deal number yellow 368 1573. 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

0: Sydney at 4002 Central Lane College.
1: What are the details?
0: College vehicle versus a vehicle. So this vehicle is going to be a blue Honda Compact SUV, item plate. Direction travel is going to be towards the courthouse. RP is in a white 2021 Chevy Malibu.

10-3 Jewish money units. These subsequent vehicles could have damage to the driver's side, headlight damage with a female passenger. And the driver is an HMA in his 40s and 50s, 5'5 thin build, plus wearing a dark blue shirt and jeans. He's also advising that the suspect tried running over the RP after hitting his car.

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1: Good.
0: Third Street is clear from San Benito to Locust.
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0: And I'll be out with RP.

0: Officer 33. I have about five numbers for a plate. It's going to be Union John 051.
1: Do you think I'd be Porsche plate, Union John 051.

Engine 11 and Battalion 9204, unknown injury accident, Monterey Street and South. This will be for a vehicle versus a parked car at 2001.

12 and Medic 84, respond with Engine 11 and Battalion 9204 for an MVA, Monterey and South Street. 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Laws and route 2003.

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1: 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The RO is Javier Castillo Guerrero, address of San Jose.
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2: Copy, thank
1: you. 24. It just broke. Pending a crash at Monterey and South. If you could park the vehicle, initially reports for some snake was trapped inside, but he is now out of the vehicle and walking around. They got fire anymore, almost on scene.

0: 13, Medic 82, Medical, Priority D, Delta.
1: Officer 33. You didn't clear us. Correction, I'll add notes to the TC here on Central, but we'll be en route to the other one.
0: Engine 11, copy, you're on scene.
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0: 是 JJ。
1: I'm going to be blocking traffic、eastbound on south from West Street.
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1: Good.
0: Flight's going to be 9 Lincoln, Ida Frank, 968.
1: Go ahead, 1 second.
0: Five, 4-5-7, 0 Lincoln, 1.
1: Copy in the plate, ending in 0 Lincoln 1, coming back code for current to 412 Dodge. The RO is Kenneth Dessel, status out of Holster. The first plate ending in 968 is code for current 32227 to 2014 Nissan. The RO is Gustavo Rojas Lopez, status out of Holster.
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heading 4, Halter, 2-5, heading Welfare Tech, 1217 Morningside. Herbie, social worker with Scott Sally Mendoza.

Also, with Duke, can you roll it out by name and DOB? Gonna be last of Rojas, first of Gustavo, George Union, Sam, Tom, Adam, Victor, Ocean, middle of Lopez with the Z Zebra, 1228 of 06.

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13, report of an illegal burn across from 972 Spring Grove Road. RP's advising there's a large fire on the property across from them. Unknown what's burning, but they do see 8-foot flames at 2024.

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1: I copy engine 643 and water tender 53 responding for Spring Grove.

0: 1740 Bridge Road. The ERP advised that their sister slapped them, pushed them, pulled her hair. The ERP had fell and hit their head. Negative medical need at this time. And that occurred at 1400.
1: Copy. Just Grandpa 33 has one in custody, DUI.

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1: Pending a trespass still at the warming shelter on San Felipe. Subject is banned from the location, has returned, and harassing other guests. Negative weapon scene.
2: Copy that. We're going to be here for a minute. 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
1: Hey, do you actually want to bring him over here? 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If you want to, the roadblock.
2: I got it.

0: 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Engine 643 is on scene of a small debris pile. Property owner has been educated and he's currently putting out the fire. Engine 643 will be on scene for about 5 more minutes.
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0: Coming back, code 4 is current 11-18-26 to an 02 Toyota. DRO is Jamie Gomez, Edison of Vulture.
1: Can we make it?

0: Also 3-2.
1: You good?
0: You're roaming out by name and DOB. I'm just looking for the ID number if you get that shit to the call. The last of David, Adam, Sam, Edward, Lincoln, first of Kenneth, 717 of 45.

0: Alpha, stand by. We'll be a traffic on that vehicle. This is Alpha. Adrian.
1: Bye-bye, copy your traffic on the vehicle. What was the location?
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1: 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Did you add that?

0: running out to Gustavo with a double last Rojas Lopez instead of a middle Lopez. Still coming back, negative ID match. Always.
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1: Again?
0: For the TC on Central and College 332 timer, can you clear me? Or maybe it's stacked on him.

All it's looking for. We're good. Can I get a case number for this incident?

0: 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Copy.
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0: Hugh Hollister, 31 to cover for Wolford Jack, 27 Hawkins, the Hollister storage.
1: 32. 31.
0: 231 is going to be 27 Hawkins, across the Prune and Prospect, Hollister storage. Irby's father lives in the office with Irby, and Irby's been knocking all day, but the father hasn't come to the door. Irby said that he smelled like chemicals or gas coming from the window when he tried to look in. Dave has received ideations and is known to drink hidden weapons in the room. It's going to be Marco Anaya on her date of birth, HMA 44. Phone numbers in the call no further.
1: 32, copy.

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But you can claim me Robert 16th.

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Break. 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We got another transmission detail at

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Clear for a call. Yeah, I'm speaking to the phone.

via double last, Centeno Rodriguez, Charles Edward Nora, Tom Edward Nora Ocean, Rodriguez Common with the Z Zebra, first phonetically John Adam, Charles Ida Nora Tom Ocean, DOB 10-16 of 78, as sounds it. Like.

0: Good.
1: Stand by, we're subject. Jacinto Rodriguez has a double S no Cento. Take care of that code, we're out always.

Engine 11, engine 12, engine 13, support 65, battalion 1904, medic 81, if you could also start. RP's reporting a structure fire seen from the roadway in the area of 156 at San Juan Road. 156 at San Juan Road for possible factory type building. Utilize TAC 2 at 2058.

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1: We will be the status break, 9204, Hollister.
3: Go ahead, 9204.
1: Information from a single caller who was going westbound 156 exiting Hollister. They said when they were driving, they saw a factory on fire and that they did see flames. And then they said they saw flames from a canister, and it was a building that had three vehicles outside of the business, approximately 100 feet back from the roadway. No other callers at this time. The RPS has left the area, and you'll have TAC 2 for this incident.
3: Ninety-two zero four copies yesterday.

0: you hold, sir?
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0: Apologies, but I know that there's two calls for Target. Is it for the theft one or the vandalism one?
1: I'm going to do the vandalism.
0: I copy.

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1: Go ahead.
0: Original RP is now texting 911. It sounds like they look at a mapping application. They think it's the Viola West Water Treatment Plant, 2690 San Juan Hollister Road, and still no other callers at this time.
1: Nice.

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0: Alster, Engine 11, we're at scene. We got a dumpster fire. You can go ahead and cancel balance that Engine 11 can handle.
1: Copy, on scene with a dumpster fire. 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
2: 1904, copy. I'm at scene.
1: Medic 81, that comes. You can stand up.
0: Copy, cancel our interference.
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1: Good.
0: If I get a plate, give me a paper plate.
1: Very good.
0: Edward, Victor, let's go with the 01
2: Union 28.
1: California temporary plate.
2: Hey, for temporary California paper plate. And then when we clear with that, how many deal?
0: Yellow 6958216.
1: Log as well.
0: Hey, for

0: 好，是对不对？他因为谁通知？
1: Copy.
0: Andrew, do you confirm, go for it? Yeah, go for it.

0: Officer 33, are we able to locate the vehicle with that plate? I'm checking back to the Ford Mustang.
1: That temporary plate comes back to a permanent plate of 550 Adam Tom William 1. It's a 2026 Ford. It's a code for current to a Barbara Perez Chica or Martin Perez Chica.

0: I was looking for. Just before the two cars about to go, D, can you assign that C-Street detail to one of the other units?
1: Noise detail? 3-1, I'll be checking on you.
0: 3-1.

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0: 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Boy boy item 203.
1: Viker, remote 5, boy boy Adam, 223.
0: 203.
1: That plane's coming back, code 4 is expired, 12625 on 5, boy boy Adam, 203 to an 03 Kia. The R is going to be Demetrius. With an F status, Linus. Registration progress, 81926. Item has filed to a Esther Curry out of Alger.
0: Coming.

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0: 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We're returning.
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17 Meta Heli 2, respond for a vehicle accident 101 at the 101 56 overpass, 101 and 156 overpass, switch over Cal Fire 10 minutes 209.

Battalion 4619, engine 70, engine 4677, and 1 San Juan engine, a vehicle accident northbound Highway 101 at Highway 156 overpass. 415 Highway, I see taxi, V5 trying to respond on East 1A.

Italian 3619 and just the engine 4677, one San Juan engine. A vehicle accident northbound Highway 101, just past Highway 156. First scene, Highway IP, tackle UV Fire 23, respond on East 1 and 211.

0: Alfred 17. Alfred 17, switching to BEU. Motor age 17.
1: 17,
0: Motor age 17 is responding to a vehicle accident northbound 101 south to 156.
1: 17 responding at 214 First 15 Highway IC, tackle BB 526.

Bomber responding to the vehicle accident northbound Highway 101 just south of Highway 156. Assuming for two vehicles involved, one's possibly a gray minivan and a possible Jeep. They're going to be off the shoulder, but debris blocking the roadway.

0: Bonner Age in 70 is that same vehicle accident. It's going to be just south of Highway 156 on the northbound side. We have two vehicles, moderate damage, unknown patients right now. I'll be establishing Highway IC. Continue the response.
1: Copy, northbound Highway 101, just south of Highway 156, two vehicles, moderate damage, unknown patient injuries, checking on injuries, 222.

0: watch comes out of the vehicle. Minor injury. Continue the response.
1: Correction. All occupants out of the vehicle. 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Continue response 220.

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0: 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Will be canceled.
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0: 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Across the Le Chateau in San Tropez. 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
0: 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Nothing shown from the exterior. Occupants evacuated. We'll be out investigating.
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0: 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Therapy's girlfriend's refusing to leave, negative weapons. It's Madalena Betancourt on her own.
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1: Engine 70 Medical, 17 Mayhair Road, cross of Tarpey Road and Little Hill Lane. Respond on eastbound 0723.

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0: 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There's a heat advisory, no watches, no warnings, no staffing patterns. Plan need Type 3 Strike Team 9460 Charlie, with Battalion 4612, Engine 4676, 74, 75, 65, and 93. Monterey 0815.
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1: and my first state of the unit Monday, October 5th. City Chief Coverage Division 4604. Time coverage for time 22 was 1 and 2. Time 4612, 3 and 4. Time 4618 was 5, 6, and 7. Training 53 was unit safety. 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Relief advisories, no watches, no warnings, no staffing patterns. Landing type 2 strike team 946 Charlie, with the time 4612, is in 4676, 74, 75, 65, and 93 on Azure 819.

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2: 600 Ernie Drive, 600 Ernie Drive, Casa Burt and Michael at the Amazon Warehouse. CRP is calling from out of state requesting a welfare check on her brother. This is his place of work. She's in the middle of the region for the past 4 days. He's known homeless in the area, doesn't have a phone. He's already listed as a missing person out of Gilroy. His name is David Rice. So I did run him out. He does have a warrant misdemeanor out of Santa Clara County, $10,000 for moral/decency. It's unconfirmed.

0: Monterey, Desert Tender 4645 will be en route to the Cienega VMP. Transport Desert 4645 will be on all 1 hour delay, East 5.
1: Desert Tender 4645, Monterey copies en route, Cienega VMP. Transport Desert 4645 on 1 hour delay for project 08 correction 31.

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0: 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I have a juvenile out of control, detail 1633 Clover Drive.
1: 34. 129.
0: It's 1633 Clover Drive, 1633 Clover, across the Sage and Clover Court. More about 5150 detail, the RP's 10-year-old autistic son is beating the door, was attacking family. Advised he did break through the door, and deputies were out last night.

0: Weather at Berlin 29. The call last night was clear. He was evaluated negative 5150 at that time. They had a safety plan in place and advising, but now he is getting physical with them and they want him placed on a hold.
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0: Alpha 727, show me at 41 Squire Court, apartment E, brother.
1: Squire, apartment E, go ahead.
0: And I'll be doing courtesy transport from this location to AC. And just for the cat event, quick for a name.

Allison 727, clear for a name. It's going to be lots of Fonseca, Frank Ocean, Nora, Sam Edward, Charles Adam, First Jose, Common, DOB 112-74, and I don't need the return.

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engine 17, Nomadic 82, notification 9203, responding with BEU to an MVA southbound Highway 101, cross of Cannon Road. Again, southbound 101, Cannon Road, for a vehicle that's seen into a ditch with a driver inside the vehicle appearing to be passed out. Switch over to BEU, timeout 1020.

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0: 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Hey, Medic 82. Monterey, engine 17. Engine 17, Mark. Monterey, engine 17, responding to a vehicle accident southbound 101 across the cannon.
2: Copy, we weren't notified of an accident. 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

4618 engine 70, engine 4677, one engine from Selma to East Ottaway. Vehicle accident, southbound 101 at Cannon. First in Cannon, IC, V-Fire 23, respond on East Monterey 1024. Repeating on Zone 7, time 4618, engine 70, engine 4677, one engine from Selma to East Ottaway. Vehicle accident, southbound 101 at Cannon. First in Cannon, IC, V-Fire 23, respond on East Monterey 1024.

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0: Running 1026. For engine 70, engine 17, responding to the vehicle accident, southbound 101 Cannon, being between Cannon and Cole for a black BMW sedan into a ditch, driver appears unresponsive. Cannon IC, BFR 23.
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0: units responding to the Cannon incident. Purse HP at scene. Driver's ETOH, who's starting to wake up, and they're advising closer to San Juan Road.
1: Monterey Medic 82, we're on scene just past the trailer sales, southbound 101 with CHP. We'll be out investigating.
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0: code 4 valid. In the probation system, it's not showing any charges or terms for him.
1: Copy, I'll take a second.
0: 134 Hollister.
1: I copy, I'm in route from

0: holster. They did confirm he was just transferred from our county. They accepted his case. He does have full search and seizure for controlled substances, drug paraphernalia, weapons, dangerous deadly weapons. And I put the parole officer, correction, the probation officer's name and number in the call.
1: Copy, thank you.

0: medical or last road street.
1: Golf course therapy advisees arrived at work and their ex-girlfriend is on scene getting further.
0: Copy. 129, Sam 60, you can attach me.
1: 29, copy. 29 and 134, it'll be for 3825 San Juan Oaks Drive, 3825 San Juan Oaks, for the San Juan Oaks Golf Course, and still getting further.

0: 129-134 for the RP. He's at the shop. She was last seen going towards the golf club. And then secondhand info that she was seen towards the shop. She's a Hispanic female, about 5'9", medium build, unknown clothing description, native weapons. Has been calling and texting, harassing the RP.
1: Copy. If you get enough info, can you see if there's any ROs?

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1: Just trying to fix my radio. Thank you.
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0: you also. It looks like Julie had returned your call.
1: Copy. I'll give her a call.
0: So I have two additional calls in your beat. I'll be stocking a cold 261 and a welfare check.
1: Copy.

0: 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We'll be out with the RP at the shop, north of the pro shop.
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0: The Lincoln Average Charge 827 code 4 expired from April of 2025, an 07 Chrysler, and a rip from June 3rd of this year, putting master to Nancy Perales on Athena Way.
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Hollister 129, units out at CJ 350.

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1. Actually, request for 1 water tender to a possible vegetation fire at the Parkfield Solar Plant, 92100 Turkey Flat Road, across the Shalom Road and Highway 41. Turkey IC, City of TAC 12, respond on East Monterey, 1255.

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0: 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Raise at 70.
1: 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We're requesting heli.
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3: Monterey, prevention 4621. 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I'm not running on their channel right now. Prevention 4621, Monterey, 1331.

0: Hollister 13 code 4, I have one over on side deal. David 83607 55.
1: SO said it's going to be behind the red house up here. First one on the right when you get up here.
2: I copy that. AMR should be right behind you.

Hollister 1-1, can you log a reg? Seven, Robert, Edward, Henry, 586.

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0: 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I'm on with fire for a welfare check at the Hollister Super on 4th.
1: 1-3.
0: 1284th Street, 12804th, across the Live Oak Drive in Rajkovich at the Hollister Super. We had a male caller calling in, said he's at the Hollister Super, sounded intoxicated, said something about heat stroke, and then hung up. Unable to reach him on call back, we did start medical precautionary.
1: Copy.

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1: It's the one on 40, it seems like.
2: 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He did say Hollister Super on 4th Street.

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0: 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Anything further description for the vehicle?
1: 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They only gave a description, silver Mercedes, blacked out windows, unknown plate.
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Study yacht response, MMU for a vegetation park. Engine 4685. Adding a response to MMU for a vegetation fire. Highway 152, a lower Cottonwood hunting area in Shenandoah. Respond on eastbound, 1422.

0: 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Not sure if it's related. It's an unoccupied Mercedes SUV. Silver and Friday of 1981.
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0: 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Probably I'm related then.

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0: Auster. Engine 11 is at scene with Medic 81. We've got a duplex, two-story. All occupants appear to be out. We'll be out investigating.
1: Auster copies 1444.

0: call us, Ranger 11. Officer Engine 11, all parties are denying medical. Release in Medic 81. Engine 11 will remain on scene for about 5 more minutes.
1: Okay.

Hollister 722 logging on a two-man unit. First ID 1138, break for second. Second ID 1451, and can you place this at the probation department?

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1: Change 11.
0: 11, go ahead.
1: All streams 11, we had a malfunctioning stove and oven that was producing CO. CO has been mitigated. Seems to turn it over to the property owner, and 11 is clear and available.

0: Hollister, since you have a landline detail for 5150.
1: For 129.
0: Confirm, since you have a detail.

Hollister 12 for cover. I've got a missing juvenile detail at Sunny Slope School. Memorial Road, 1475 Memorial, and it's at Sunny Slope School. Mother told the assistant principal her son never came out to the vehicle to be picked up from school at 1512 hours. They've been looking around campus, drove around his residence. He was walked out to the gate by staff after school for pickup. I don't know where he went from there. It's looking for a Kane Ramirez. He's 10 years old, date of birth 10/18/2015, Hispanic male juvenile, 4'11", heavy build, black shirt, gray shorts, and a backpack, a dark color backpack. Getting further.

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I was on the phone with the mother of the child. I'll give her a call back. She believes that the child is with the father now. I'll confirm in a second.

0: Ulster 13, the mother can't get a hold of the dad, but believes she saw him with the child. 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You can clear the other units for now.
1: 211, I'll show you clear.
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1: Yeah, copy, one male in custody at 1537.

Call Eastern 13. I spoke to the initial RP. 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

0: 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Do we have any other callers or a better location?
1: They have just the one caller, and they wanted to remain anonymous. They were just driving by.

0: Well, Strange 11, we're about halfway down River Parkway, and we do have a small little white smoke down in the riverbed. Looks like it could be a homeless encampment cooking fire. 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
1: 1551.

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1: 11, go ahead.
0: All strange 11, this was an unattended cooking fire at a homeless encampment. Engine 11 is extinguishing.
1: 857.

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0: 5, Edward Henry, yellow, 875 on a 4th. You log it?

0: 911 call 212 for cover at 415 Family, 100 Maple Street. Maple Street, cross of Main and North Valley to the post office. Marion called a mobile crisis, said she was in a silver Honda in front of the post office, said her son was being aggressive and yelling. They are also responding, but requesting we respond with them. Their ETA is 5 minutes.
1: Copy.

1112, the mother is a Mariano on the last name. The son with the mental health issues is a Spectropena, born in 82, and

0: Monitoring check, or dozer 10 to 4645 in quarters. Transport dozer 4645 is off delay, eastbound.
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